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1: That is advising good.
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1: Mochokoro is my friend.
0: Is your friend? Yeah, they were quite my friend.
1: The
0: very other asking me, Chandi, if I could have good as your par.
1: By the way, on a serious note, it is nothing at Indarchi, Mojumbo was a studio. 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
0: I don't know what has happened.
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2: We I don't know where to start.
1: What is the opposition going to do that he has not done?
2: Almost everything. Again, to you, Kakolire, Nkelinga, or launch the Vinte Vinge, Vinde Vitraikerana. Oko launch Koroku, or launch it. 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
2: bako kona mono
4: is it true that I implement Kenya to be fair
2: like what
4: he's talking about housing he's talking about SHA he's talking about the health na ya benefits or one regarding agriculture
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2: 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Yeah, chances are, Tawit can only loan, Kiara del Mokenya, Aja Astok, Educari. 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
2: 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About Tango to Jerabarita, the Draganda, which I think Rakini Gusimba Babetara said the word.
1: Gusia, man, be a
2: holy. I was even to be a mono, about Tauba Tiki Beba and Gaga, Moba Uri Koro to Inuba Tiki and Bajava of Babanga Masakarao.
1: And I guess I found one of the literary Airtel, one in your library, a little much less called Airtel, which is Airtel, or Telconnectua Vesa in the Yon Secret with Makura Airtel, which is network 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
3: 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Mass transport system. So it's very chaotic. I could have taken 3 hours. Kurukawa barracks back in town. And when we listen again to Mana to win Sagatahumuna and see Averbia, at least Konyoratara Sobambi. The most you could take is 1.5 hours. Kera Teli, give 2 hours. I could have looked at the road. Accident day and Baratisi Kriand.
1: Maandamano
3: 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But I don't know deeper. I didn't mean to say. I don't know. 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
6: You're going first things first, eh?
4: But you are okay.
6: I am okay. 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
6: 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And sometimes no nyeke ne tago comment be very careful. As in engineer president to wada until 2027 August. 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I think for the first time in history, as historians say, think critical say obviously anyolire advisors why kite ekerengo kia o advisor munene wins. 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You cannot exchange with your subjects. 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
4: they are scammers
6: they are criminals eh? Is he waiting another president for the East African country was Europe waje kubaira kotini because he is the president nero murai wenze nero tianete nero atebete nga kuikai grand lijiko ngoteba lire 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I don't know what normally the advisors do every morning ekar ba ku prepare the president for the next day in the government nyakundi as I said we are marking exam and the exam ekio mona ne kwenze ekikomakwa semiyake tano akyadi ekikomakwa semiyake ne na matuko chimisato na merongeta etanomo nane toa mama jibu ituko liria lio mwisu ya gatano. So the president should wait for that report card. And for sure, Nyakundi will give. If he scores 50 plus 1, then he will know that Bono will drama them. As we speak, Nyakundi, in my fair assessment, Omanene Wenzi is still hovering as a percentage, 20%.
4: But you are marking exams, so are you giving us a verdict before the final report? Engineers told us marks.
6: I told you that the exam is going to be marked for 5 years. Eh?
4: Yes.
6: We are now in the fourth
4: so
6: year.
4: So you can't give us a result in the fourth year?
6: No, we are now in the fourth year. At least I've seen the question called it because if the question paper has 20
4: you are 20 being unfair to me as a student.
6: As 20 questions already and this paper is for 2 hours by the time we got it 30 minutes we are 3/4 of the exam and we are assessing that performance. But having said that, importantly, I don't know why the advisors, you know, they are embarrassing the president. Look at even the Burundians, the Burundians and
4: we are talking about foreigners and we are asking why were Burundians panicking.
6: But the thing is, Nyakundi, ikiruko ki presidency, you know, the president tako be minister abe PS
7: head of immigration
6: abe head of immigration abe enforcer of the rules e obviously jine busya masikani if we need to go to our room no nyakere to go kanga there is a backlash in government policy that what amero obviously. Nkundi, what was wrong for the Minister of Trade to make a statement about illegal hawking in town and foreigners? What was wrong in Kikialingi Egetango? GPS. Could make such a statement that we have illegal immigrants and we are recommending maybe Babuatu, where in Gusob, so that Nanya already there is a policy backlash, Munavone, Abedego, or Yarangaban, Tumba, Zeba, Bagotamera, Yakundi no Yumba, a Caribbean to Viga, Kalinganko, Kolekanaviri, Ditanganavo, the Via Varanaki, the Ganyakara, Aligiri, Vintavi, Vigo Sina, Quanyaravana, Znaro, Agotamera, your moves, the final, watch out to skate the Diana Sema,
4: and Semanin
6: again. So I am at, let me now be. And give unsolicited advice.
4: Propono.
6: Unsolicited advice to the advisers. Woman and a woman say that you are leading the country down. Again, Tura, you know, even Tombiro Bitatunyakunda, I want to mention quickly.
4: Please.
6: It's about Nere Girabe, Yamagato Taruchi, Yoko, you ground up these hawkers. You remember as a car ya sister green kakinga itotoketoko tware number totoketoko manye number yabo na hindi babe registered by with documents this were toko bulili nene inki kakora at this point in time as a car ya kabuwa tekeera yoko taka kumanya e number ya foreigners no kuma register yakuni. I don't want to speculate.
4: Yes.
6: I want you to start doing your research. Why is it we are moving towards an election period? Esrekali itagezo tuware namba na ndirwe documents probably chiraba isekoba we ichindijire chiko kwa obo menyi wense kendo kini kia kabere. You look at the obviously in obviously ene nanya kundi, we don't expect kendo tukuru kwa reactionary approach to issues. Reactionary ni wako tena naiga wako chukorada kwa siri wira liyajira keigo waka abautani the president this week na umira abachuhusi te Kenya ni
4: yaa Nairobi ya
6: waka wenda state house, maybe they did what they did.
4: They made request
6: the office of the president as officers who will advise the president unabonika umara rese chinga city after the meeting actually the meeting. What they bring at the taxes, Gigi Kubaka, million in bid.
4: Yeah, the thing they came when you were making it, getting a ring.
6: The Akira and Waka million in bid. The Ajitaka Karaza, because you have had a meeting with the petitioners. The Katuiranga Tosokas were the petitioners.
4: Tanga Toyur.
6: A Jagaraval and go strike the following day of Kairos State House. But I sing in German and a win Sata Getichikura. Akabarusi Street, the Kavara State House, which is a good thing in Yakundi. But it is not possible nga omone ne kuyenza otegere nga hukasi mechando yere nereli etaks
4: but ideally engineer speakers in a presidential function normally president go very brief what you want to say so maybe now what idea nga wawo chukubo
6: so are you telling me that during that night the whole night he has called all his economic advisors kuri treasury ikiagara treasury nere kuzingiri ni bank through KRA kuru minister of trade kuru 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
6: 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So the point we are trying to put across nyakundi the car advisors woman and buwense
4: Bakolemera
6: mayabo bahira ni amasikani ya service yeyo
4: 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unnegotiable demands to President William Ruto, taking a claim to at least half of the government, including the deputy president's position, should he secure a second term. 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
4: they are not realistic on they can be
8: no done. No you can't claim half of a government.
4: But you are going to participate in forming this government.
8: Yeah, lakini ekine yentu bako and lakini tinga everything mbaye wa half. They can be given at least some key slots, but enusia serikali. Hey, they got that again.
4: Tera tera genda as engineer mwancho mutakiri. kero kutumiri chumia sakura sebe chinse cheskonde wensi kutumira ka school fees inga kichika cha back to school mutewe ya itume kutira sebe ngia 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
6: Yeah, I don't know. You know, I want that thing to get it on you. DM a lot of air time, which they don't deserve. You can't get a team manager to say, oh, DM, Nerem, not why you manage. So sometimes we need to shorten the discussion because they have not paid for the air time. Now, in the Mbabuati, any significance in the Kenyan politics. Yo mwako 2027. Why I'm saying so nyakunde digredie echame yo as we know it now na ende mnatuaje manyete the merchants ye chame yo wakarusie a national party. It's called a national party baka bakanyira nya ikavai ruo Nyanza party nyakunde look at the bat leader. There are His Excellency Uhuru Odinga.
4: Yes.
6: The party chairman. The party treasurer, other than Oriole registered. There is one who is registered. Not the party treasurer. There is also the one who is registered. Who probably may happen to be in the land of Kisi. But we have not seen him in any of the functions. And probably, maybe in Onyesi Kinatorita Kali. So the point is, Nyakundi.
4: Kiotawe Rafael called the entire leadership.
6: The party leadership is composed of the party leader, the chairman of the party, and the secretary. As we speak, Nyakundi, through our secretary, ya ODM Gochor.
4: They have an acting.
6: Yeah, they have an acting, but that is not a substantive appointment. Iyo inga muna boni ganda tebi pita ngaki injobsi yane unyakonkonye kasi kiti antila bana inji ba chori. So the point I'm trying to put Nyakundi is that those of us two are very strong members of our ODM eto kujiri ya malika because tuwaitiri kusi tuwakulide pati chinguru ya halinga se orokongoro wansi kuhituru wa Kenya baka tuanyira ndiri ruo Nyanza. 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said either the party leader comes from there or the chairman of the party comes from there or the neighboring county, which then means they are saying intubona tuwa give it up tuwatebile nga tigebona 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I am waiting Nyakundi korora gradis wanga bago cha kukambini kusi wasinga kia whatever wasinga cha kukambini Nairobi for his president. If you are asking 50% of the share, you must also convince the your partner that your support is going to come from every region of this country. I am still to see it, but coming back to what you've said, ODM, they are only using it to talk about the song on negotiating language. Nyakundi, now in the great deco negotiate terms and conditions, you have colleagues, even once and 300%. And ideally, maybe as much as 20% salary increment there, 20%.
9: That is it.
6: Quarter of negative, you were
9: that.
6: So they are using what we call a normal language of negotiation. By first of all, floating the offer, your offer,
4: the bid high.
6: And the bidding. Unfortunately, they don't seem to be having skillful negotiators. Skillful negotiators. How I wish I was willing to work for them. I'm gonna wanna apply because nyole go wetin go ko musbati nyole go kagirita no musbati go omnyakien
4: eh
6: go kanisura ya eroki
4: eh
6: go ko beke yangengia
4: we sibibi
6: go ko we yake kriaton
4: mm
6: go ko mine to kibia
4: mm
6: wona kareo ko ekero weta no nye para no nyumumura nyago tagete wona wona tagete kurugeti Wika bueso ke buya ne batali ngani las mutu ale yangenya. Sha dia o en kore go nyemi te buya nyake bas osoke. So that then you can
4: be attractive.
6: Bo kuru egento
4: to. No bandu bako notice.
6: Bo kuru kuru egento ke korka e price tag.
4: Okay.
6: So how can the price tag ye odia mbono era 50% of government ya kundi? That's a question for you journalists, you should tell us. E price tag ya gero go nyebe kada price tag. I will have wish because as we speak now, DCP is way ahead ya ODM in terms of popularity, because Ngwara ODM tebe kitimondo e moro de kill. At least DCP tried, and I think they could give credit where it is due. Maybe even Jubilee, for the last 2 to 3 weeks, the way they have come up with that visibility, probably in the next 2-3 weeks again, they will be ahead of ODM, and we will forget it the way to talk about ODM the way we used to. Even it does not give it a lot of mileage, which they don't deserve completely.
4: But they are a factor. They are not going to be a factor as Kudachigo.
6: A minimum factor.
10: You know, engineer
4: Teran. A factor is a factor.
6: I can give you a simple example, Nyakundi. ODM even Luanyansa alone. Luanyansa alone, it will not get more than 40% of members of parliament in the next election. Put that in your notes.
4: Half.
6: Remember the Val Cram. Kru Munto Logochor Luanyansa, we call it what Rego Tumus Gray Roding. At what Rego Tumus Gray Roding, about the family. Including the brother. No, you take a group brother called Ramalika Kabisanga, come on the game.
10: We'll retake it.
6: Avata Kawaka again, though. East African are simply retangled. Governor it. So, the point I'm trying to put across is that the politics of ODM are not going to be the same again. In fact, in Togetogany January, December, January, wait for the defections, because as we speak in Yakundi, almost guess Funa is going to have 55% of ODM. 55%, take it from me.
4: Yeah?
6: Put on your notes. 55% of ODM during the defection period.
4: The transfer window.
6: Yeah, transfer window. Yeah. December, January. Then we will repeat this conversation to the other one.
4: Hey. Yeah. What about the other parties? Now that we are discussing political parties, can we mention Jubilee?
6: Can we mention
4: DCP?
6: DCP will be a major player. I am telling you, DCP is going to be a major player.
4: More than ODM?
6: This, not more than ODM. Way more.
4: Yeah, no more, no more, no.
6: Okay. What we are waiting is to see the positioning of Jubilee. How is Jubilee positioning itself? So far, although they have started late, the last 2-3 weeks, they have done extremely well. You've seen Jubilee in almost all vernacular stations of the country. They might do say, Mwatumete, you know, recently.
4: Mm-hmm.
6: And that visibility, I have seen the response in opinion polling. I am sure when InfoTrack now next runs their ball, hawatakuwa na mambaya sana. So by the time we approach the transfer window, Nyakundi, then we will tell. I'm telling you, the original ODM of Oburu will not be number 2, will not be number 3, but it will be hovering between number 4-5 there.
4: Beautiful.
6: Namba inye isano.
10: Chendoche, Jubilee will be a party to watch.
8: Tinta itu kwanda mangana ODM, kiara ODM has never been fair so makusi. Ama NP. ODM atoko nyakona numbers jaikali ya tumia kutulagiri. Tukuwa nerezi turoje upuera abe kuchumotua
4: 2027. You ran on ODM, didn't you?
8: Yes, that time.
4: You were elected on ODM?
8: Yes.
4: How are you saying it was not fair, sorry?
8: Kucha akirabu kucha mutua. Yeah, because akirabaka uchi opportunity. Akirabaka uchi opportunity. Ebaku irabu kere. 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Ekerubaka ukuwa na ngantu tagete 50% of the government. Iho wa minute 50% of that very 50. Eko irabu kere.
4: But no turabu.
8: Arai.
4: Unumusi.
8: Where?
4: Simbarat is there.
8: Simba wone community.
4: He's a leader from the community.
8: Okay. Onyoro, inkyota anakorera Timothy Busiri National Treasurer role saving to biri. He has given up. Meaning, nehere na bali frustrated ya sepatieli. Simba ikamerere tikiera simba tari mondo ku give up raisi. Yeah? Ere is fighting for his space. Lakini oganyanga ODM yeche ko compensate yo mugusi nganto ba support tikuru uchia uchia. 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ODM has never been fair to us as a community.
6: I think Nyakunda need protection. I need my right of analysis.
4: No, but you've given your view, engineer.
6: Yes, but I
4: can confirm, engineer, that I can engineer would respond.
8: Okay.
4: I wish the question could have come
6: and
4: from
6: I have a right to objectively, including Jubilee. And Nyakundi, I believe telling the king that you are naked. Nganyole to the king that timbosole ngisobonole that we are adjust. Iko aule ndagani uko gani kwane no nyaso mwishimi wa biota asenge njoyo no mora yumya. When the king is naked, let us tell the king that you are naked. Nyole odia mugere gitrianda. I will use the same spirit to tell them so. Nyole DCP kere gitrianda. I will use the same spirit to tell so. Nyole Jubilee kere gitrianda. I will still do the same. Wakora ego wakonyere egisakwa.
8: We in agreement nakundi. Abu we in agreement nga. This is spot on. 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Maybe there before.
4: Not now.
8: Okay.
4: 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I don't know what's going to come on. We can discuss it. They have seen even the wings of Mutanda about what Honorable Kiwagan decided in America.
8: Yes.
4: Why is it exciting? Mutandaraji ni
8: ngora. It is exciting to me. Yeah. Usenga nyora kora.
4: What is exciting?
8: Exciting nga moske kibagen dibu yetu mire kuchungumbu. 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kubwati Fred not only here but even outside the country that's why I'm happy
4: Kipagani did more damage than good.
8: Which damage?
4: By attacking the party itself, the party leadership.
8: What do you mean attack?
4: Ngiyako erate wenga party leadership ngiyanya kuruchwa sasa go support.
8: You know, assumption narrow ili abege tu nga Fred Gacha wona chibe sentiro chika maganya ti chigo chiko kuri kwende. 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Let's come out to sacrifice campaign ya Fred Ebeyeto. By the way, Lawrence, in the community, we need Fred more than he needs us. A community neke. For the first time, bune community, ngukuwa nuture elsewhere, nga bagusina barabubo, mbabuate umonto, buena ura campaign sege. Yeah? Now, Rusi yangu Fred yo. That level. That's why I mean, as a community, I dominate the debate across the country. So we need to put Fred a campaign here. Ugotara kuaje finance here. Chibe chito the way ya baiko ba kora. Chibe studio. People sacrifice to support him. Na into the community to want to sacrifice. To call him more than Biria, but it will call Fred. Upon Dona Kumrusia Magoso Monotara agenda, Taragenda, I own my enemy supporter Fred, Inkiwa Kodakum support again, that was with other agenda.
4: Dinner, say you what?
6: I don't think the volume of world, I'm a volume Monalia, Omanana Winsako board the opposition, Ikiagara, and I hope my colleague. Is not trained in that school. Going one man because of worrying our leaders of opposition give a call. Was you na Tarabagas?
8: Bawad budget, yes,
6: Bawad budget. Bawad Bakoligas, yes, Rakal. What did he want them to do? You could let me look at it the other side. The handicap is sort of back around. For me, again, though, I have not followed. Again, the Kibagan Yakwanet, Nikiata Kwanet. Like Nigin the Kiamuim, in the Kiamuim, Giligo Beka, which is a ground in a Gachawas language. I think now follow some small clips here and there. I think you can take a Ninkiling a Chinkwana Chiabant in relation to the Jubilee presidential candidate. I hope Obarai, including Ibagan, they picked the sentiments. Again, those sentiments, they are not any different from Chirito Konyakwana Boy, Boyrega. So I think that's the most important. The other Yoko is secondary. And the two, even to Nebinga Woniga began red, I think probably even building those networks. Even probably you may not know Nyakundi that eventually probably even negotiation for a presidential candidate most likely na vera te koleruga. We don't know that those are preparatory stages, which is a good sign. But most importantly, you know, charity starts at home. Anyway, the machine was better. Akomajiko indicated that the people, the Kenyans, are not willing to support. Kenyans are willing to support. Lakini kuika woro kiwe injira yoku support.
4: Ata tora bango.
6: Uika mabango. Kwa natia
4: machibu bango.
6: Uika mabango.
10: Instant.
6: Not instant. Dhango mfano yomu. Sifuna did some symbolic, not really control raising funds, but symbolic against your vim.
4: Usana nendo.
6: Of nendo. Na kuigule mpesa. Within 2 weeks, that M-Pesa account was having more than 5 million, which means abantu baba organized, they are willing to donate. Ntamkoso bwana Biuta, kumusiki Fred is not becoming a president of the KEC. We cannot then say ngintu apa kusi tikatoka ende kuchanga chibese tikatoka ende toligi tomokonye arandiri chikura. We are saying Kenyans will raise funds. Kenyans will raise funds if they are organized, if they are given dokwegena amatumaini
4: okwasemelia
6: akaba wakwasemelia. Indeed, we are serious candidates. The way it has started coming, I have said Jubilee now is looking more serious. For the last 2 weeks, it was looking more serious because now it's venturing out to be seen. So time will come, Biuta. We will raise funds, but organize us to raise funds.
4: Tuange.
6: And I think that's what the market is trying to say, that maybe it will not be karakali nukwe banga we. This is what we call Nyakundi, and in channels you might know, you know this. Buying space. You are like in the word that is my product. I go and as a nation newspaper, I buy space. You are like in the egesa. Itangaza matangaza. Muna I wa tangazi. I will buy airtime. So we, the believers, ye president. That you go more you see, ye a president otagetukora the Republic of Kenya. We need to spy space. Not Kisi, not Luo Nyanza, but Kenya. In all regions of Kenya. Because at the end of the day, in talk of a president, in your land, Okoira, Chikaunti, Merongibre Nairenga.
4: Nainya.
6: Merongibre Nainya. So, but there's hope. There's hope. Unditayo Nyakundi Akarogo, even when you interview Kenyans, it doesn't matter whether in opposition or in government. Nobody is doubting a performance, your Muski friend. At least on that one, but tell you what to get. You want the wanga, Montaigne is going to leave a star or caramone, make a gay. And then Nasu Wogravanga, Obonai Hule, is yes, we soon will like Igara to make a mono one on Torosia, a name was a ginger Jamaga. But we want to watch this country, Nyakundi. Inganyo Legotagete. Was support you must get Fred. I say ninjota get the conyorega as your easy. Was it conyorebi into? Was over the negotiation in Jamaica? Then your support may not be necessary. What you say, sir?
4: Okay. Okay. All right. Chisajito Chachire, Chinga Kichere, the new Tara Koramangana Muelio. I need you to address one of your listeners here, or our listeners here. Agro Rafael Mukoro. Rafael Mukura Gorika message out the wanga. Good morning, Nyakundi. Kindly ask Engineer Magoka whether he is still running for Nyalibari Church seat. If yes, why is he concentrating so much on matters national politics rather than Nyalibari Church politics? Where people have started fighting in funerals, including in his own village.
8: Good concern.
4: Umeacha nyumbani unatembea nje.
6: Leader, the first thing that I'm going to give you is
4: Rafael.
6: Oh, Mazike Makoro.
4: You look like a room for us.
6: Yeah, I know him personally. Makoro means well. Sabanto Babo Baracho Navanya Bari Chachi in Chumra. And Nyakundi, we have said it. Neki usingo te wakiringa. Eye kuru yuma.
4: Etangane.
6: Iya, kurang metang ane.
4: Ah.
6: Nah, ini buat apa? Listen, it's my turn. I'm telling myself. I'm answering my voter. Imbatin beka maswali boronge. Ekure iya chire.
4: Okay.
6: Kwe kanya gitere. Iya, kurang metang ane nyakundi. Buat apa transfer window?
4: Bravo.
6: Fika. Aba, antungu nyakuligiri libare amakoli. You must get information about the constituency. Again, tonda kikizere mokoronga engineer will be on the ballot. Yani muna boni yato tupuwa deni dao tingo moske Fred na navase ballot. Engineer will be there for the ballot. Kia kara ntuta kituku chenyari barja. We must change it.
4: Okay.
6: We gotta let the change. You go, don't get worried. There's still time. There's 11 months.
4: Uja wacha.
6: A campaign. Ego chukwanza. 3 months for election.
8: Unkona kuoma pole.
4: Turabatika.
6: The process. Turabatika. The process. The process of campaigns normally the preparation is 6 months for election. That's around February.
4: Mm.
6: So bado tukona time and I don't want to be accused of using airtime unnecessarily. But nimbata hivi ya kare tura launch officially our declaration. Now I'm currently doing what we call in Nyakundi public participation.
4: Okay.
6: Na agenda reserve kura aboli ya bantunga ki moroje engineer isa nirea aboli chikura because that's where we have been getting wrong. We katokole public participation watunga ye ntuta kitoko change.
4: Okay.
6: Na anyole rijibu ngapata kitoko change.
4: Okay.
6: Lakini nita kitoko angalibaga
8: mbori
6: yunga bambi wanyalibari chache.
4: Well, no, you've not bought space anyway to declare your ambition, so you will have to.
8: My bill.
4: Thank you, Peter.
8: In Chenda, I got the ambiamono. I want to buy one that couldn't buy what they religiously. 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And I got the together, need to the Nagos or Majimesi Jones, Mokuli Kakaratura, and I got to tell you, we appreciate you. 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
3: 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Walizunguka 3 years wakisema nothing is going to happen. 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We knew what we were doing. Our plan is solid. Our delivery is can be seen. 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We never over promise. We never said what we could not deliver. We have delivered on our commitment. We want to meet you with your commitments.
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6: 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That's already a big achievement and the person who single-handedly has made Kenyans kubete se maku ya leadership ya Kenya Matiangi is something that we should celebrate, something to appreciate and to acknowledge. Na this is a very very big step for Gusia Bajeki. I'm angry. So aba Gusia wabaganya kubitama kindi wabaganya kumacholia bantu balia, they are not representing interest to Mugusi or they are concerned with their personal selfish parochial interests. Aba Gusia wabaganya, let's ignore such divisive leaders. Ndi tukatora li behind Matiangi wherever he tells us left to start a great, let us trust his wisdom and his guidance.
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3: 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We knew what we were doing. Our plan is solid. Our delivery is can be seen. You spoke too early, my friends. We have transformed Kenya in accordance with our plan. We never overpromise. We never said what we could not deliver. We have delivered on our commitment. We want to meet you with your commitments.
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5: 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We should all work together so that we do not cast doubt on the institution.
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6: The conference hosted in partnership with the National Alliance for Black Business brought together business leaders, policymakers, investors, entrepreneurs, Chamber of Commerce and other stakeholders from the United States, Africa and the Caribbean and beyond. It provided a platform for dialogue, networking and the development of partnerships aimed at advancing enterprise, innovation, ownership and global trade. My participation was particularly relevant to my role as the Vice Chairperson of the Senate Standing Committee on Trade, Industrialization and Tourism. The matters discussed speak directly to the work of the committee and Kenya's development priorities, particularly industrialization, enterprise development, employment creation and increased participation in regional and international trade.
2: Ningabaiga tebirenge nchinero yoko bugato kama igeri ya sabasae na baribara sobo nchiradia. Elioko mogani anene owa manjiwe kerero na boigo kubugatera nuku yegatie biombe biobo nchiriria ne serekari boigo chichiro cha imena isiko yense.
6: The conference underscored four important priorities for Kenya. First, our policies and programs must support not only the establishment of enterprises, but also their survival, growth and competitiveness. Second, entrepreneurs, particularly young people and MSMEs, must be equipped with skills and tools necessary to benefit from artificial intelligence and the wider digital economy. Third, stronger markets and supplier linkages are required to help Kenyan businesses meet standards necessary to participate in local, regional, and global supply chains. And fourth, chambers of commerce and business associations must be strengthened to serve as effective links between enterprises, government investors, and international markets. Mr. Speaker, sir, Kenya has an energetic and entrepreneurial population and immense potential in agriculture, manufacturing, technology, tourism, and the creative economy. Our responsibility is to create an enabling environment in which this potential translates into sustainable enterprises, decent jobs, industrial growth, and shared prosperity.
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